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When a young woman finds out that she's pregnant, sometimes she's so scared that she's going to make a choice that later she really regrets. And when you can walk alongside her with some wisdom, some clear thinking, so many pregnancy resource centers doing that in our area, and they know the needs of these young moms. And if you step in with a box of diapers or some clothes or a toy, you might make the difference for life. 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

0: 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Hi, I'm Sam. I was trying to figure out what it was, and I don't know if you feel this way, where it's like you're breathing really shallowly and you've got some tension in your neck and your shoulders. And if you look at it honestly, you go, I have a low-grade anxiety. Or maybe it's full-blown anxiety. I don't know. My brain is just busy trying to solve all the problems. Little ones, big ones, global ones, local ones. And today, I just felt God saying, sit in the sun with me. Let's spend some time. And so I did. And I could hear the birds singing, and I could smell the flowers, and the sun felt great on my skin. And I said, God, what am I going to do with my busy brain? And I felt like he was almost laughing and just enjoying hanging out, you know. And I was thinking about John 14, where he talks about Holy Spirit, that Jesus did what he did so that we would have someone with us at all times. In the anxious times and the times where you go, I don't feel good, or I feel tempted, or I don't feel anything at all, that we could say, Holy Spirit, what do I need to know in this moment? Peace I leave with you. My peace I give you. I do not give to you as the world gives. Do not let your hearts be troubled, and do not be afraid. If you need to sit with your Father and have a quiet break today, he's there. And even when the break time is over and we're up and we're back into it, Holy Spirit is with us. We can have a heart vacation anytime.
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What if God gets rid of the job that's not your favorite job so he can make room for your dream job? 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

0: I love that new song from Phil Wickham, Homesick for Heaven, on Family Life Radio Sunday. Thanks for hanging out. I'm Sam. We were talking about dream jobs and how sometimes God has to break up the comfortable and the job that we're sort of stuck in to make room for the new. Tyler, what are you doing?
1: I just left an interview for my hopefully dream job. 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
0: It would.
1: So I'm praying, hoping that I get this job.
0: We're all praying with you, Tyler. Let us know when you do. Heavenly Father, give Tyler that exact right job. You know the one. And give him favor. In Jesus' name, amen.
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2: This is Brooklyn from the Contadino family.
1: Hi, Brooklyn.
2: Thank you for all the help you've done in our family, because we've been listening to you actually since 2022.
1: That's a long time. How old are you, Brooklyn?
2: 9. We've been listening since we were adopted.
1: Tell me about being adopted.
2: It's fun. It's just sometimes you feel like you don't belong, but you do, because everybody belongs.
1: Everybody belongs.
2: In God's family and your family.
1: That is so good. Thank you, Brooklyn. And maybe you needed to hear that tonight. If you've been feeling like you don't belong, if you need prayer tonight, myflr.org and click Need Prayer. And if you've been feeling like you don't belong, what, Brooklyn?
2: Everybody belongs.
1: That's right.
2: In God's family and your family.
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I'm

0: blessing offer on family-funded Family Life Radio Sunday night. Thank you for hanging out. Answered prayer. How did God answer it?
1: My husband and I, he had total kidney failure. He got for his 50th birthday. He just, and went through dialysis for almost a year, and then he got one of mine.
0: He did, and it took, and it's all good?
1: Yeah, to put it bluntly, it's like, I thought I'd give him one of mine. It's fair. I was kind of joking, saying, well, I have two. How come we have two anyway? What God give us two for? I kind of wondered. And
0: Wanted to share with a friend.
1: The miracle thing is that we're a different race. You know, I'm totally Norwegian, and he's Black Japanese. And I naively thought that had something to do with, you know, might be a better match if you had the same ethnic type. It was not the case, so... It was just a real testimony that God, when God created woman, Mike, from the rib of man, and then, you know, that kind of thing.
0: That's right. You get to use his rib, and he gets to use your kidney. Answered prayer. We get to be that for each other.
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Hello and good evening. Bill Ronning joining you on Family Life Radio. Glad to be here playing all the music you love. This is new from Matt Maher, Gonna Be All Right.

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0: Bill Ronning on Family Life Radio. What we are doing here is we are sharing pet stories because you know what? You can never go wrong with a good pet story. So, Chris, what do you got for me? Give me your best pet story.
1: Okay, the first thing that popped into my mind was years ago, we had this chubby Sheltie. And I remember being at the kitchen sink, and all of a sudden, he was eating, and he started choking. And I thought, what am I going to do? By the time I get him to a vet, he's going to be dead. So I thought, okay. Well, back in those days, it was the Heimlich.
0: Yeah.
1: I picked this chubby dog up, and I am not a big person. Picked him up, turned his back towards my chest, and I gave him the Heimlich.
0: And it worked. You are a hero.
1: I'm going to get a special crown from the Lord for that one.
0: I think so.
1: Anyway, thank you so much for letting me share that.
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Every American flag flying this weekend is a reminder that freedom has never been free. 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

0: Everybody's got a different story of how they came to faith in Jesus Christ. Some are at rock bottom before they come to know the Lord. Some are at total peace, and, you know, they have a very different experience. Hi, Bill Ronning on Family Life Radio. I don't know what your experience is, but if you'd like to share, here's the number. It's 888-888-9976. Beverly, what's your experience?
1: I just wanted to say that I praise God that you don't have to go through all these things that I keep hearing to value your relationship with God and be excited about what he's doing, because I didn't go through a lot of that junk. I just early on saw the value and the importance of following God, and it's grown through these many years, and I just praise God for protecting me from all of that.
0: Yeah, I feel that way too, Beverly. I mean, I became a Christian when I was 5 years old, and because I was so young, I think that God just spared me of a lot of heartache in life. Nothing in life is perfect, but I just think that you don't necessarily have to be at the bottom to come to the Lord.
1: Right. Yeah, I agree. You don't have to go through all that garbage to get to a solid, positive relationship with God.
2: What's the matter?
3: Well, I was just thinking that when you do that, won't people be insulted?
2: Insulted? You see those bags over in the corner?
3: Yeah.
2: That's mail from listeners I've insulted. They love it. That's why we're on the air.
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3: Wow, but don't you get any bad mail?
2: 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For one thing, there aren't many of them, thank goodness. And for another thing, well, we're only kidding around, right?
3: Yeah. Yeah, right.
2: Sure we are. This is all in fun, you know? I mean, if they can't take a joke, forget them.
3: Yeah, forget them. That's great, Mr. Dern. Thanks.
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0: Family Life Radio with Phil Wickham. That's Homesick for Heaven. How can you be homesick for a place that you have never been to yet? Here's Phil Wickham to explain.
1: Hey, this is Phil Wickham, and I am homesick for heaven. Anybody else out there with me on that? I mean, doesn't this world just feel like it's getting crazier and crazier? And I'm so thankful for Jesus. I'm so thankful that I wake up in the morning with peace in my heart, with joy in my song, with future and with hope and life because of Jesus and what he's done for me. And I just want to speak to anybody out there that's like, I don't know if heaven's my home. It says in the scripture that Jesus is the way, the truth, and the life, that no one comes to the Father except through him. It says if you confess with your mouth that Jesus is Lord and believe in your heart that God raised him from the dead, you will be saved. So right now you can cry out to Jesus and know that you are saved and know that heaven is your home and know that you're forgiven. He is the way, the truth, the life. I cannot wait to see him face to face. I'm homesick for heaven.
2: Give your child this gift before they leave home. Hi, I'm Dr. Randy Carlson with another Intentional Living Minute. Teach them that life is not fair. Some kids are going to have more success in life than others. People won't treat them fairly. And if in your home and in your parenting you try to make everything fair, you're setting your children up for a reality that doesn't exist in the real world. It says in 1 Samuel chapter 2, verses 7 and 8, that he makes some people poor and others rich. He humbles some and makes others great. He lifts the poor from the dust and raises the needy from their misery. He makes them companions of princes and puts them in places of honor. If we thought that everything was going to be fair, well, that's the wrong message to pass on to the next generation. Teach your children instead to work hard, to trust God, and to thank him every day. And when you do, that's intentional living.
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1: 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Here's Brandon Heath, See Me Through It.
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0: See Me Through It. That's Brandon Heath on Family Life Radio. I'm Bill Ronning. And talk about God seeing us through our difficult storms of life. Kay, you've been through a lot. What's your story?
1: I've been going through depression. Started about 12 years ago, but the last 2 years, bad again. And it was very dark time because you end up getting detached from God. And that was one of the most frustrating parts.
0: Oh, I can imagine.
1: But listening to Family Life Radio and listening to a lot of the music, it really helps bring me out of it. In fact, I had on my email, I can do all things through Christ who strengthens me.
0: Oh, that's perfect.
1: And I just left it on there during the 2 years because I had to keep looking at it.
0: Yeah, well, I think we all need those reminders, Kay.
1: Right, and my friends keep an eye on me because I have the downs and the ups.
0: I love that. Thank God for friends, right?
1: Oh, I do every day. That friends and also my family have been by me for forever.
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I just love that song. That is Franny Cash, Jesus All Along. And by the way, I want to thank you for listening and supporting family-funded Family Life Radio. 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

0: It's a simple prayer, but it cuts right to the heart of things as we begin each new day. Hi, I'm Bill Running on Family Life Radio. Isaiah prayed this prayer. He said, "Lord, be gracious to us. We long for you. Be our strength every morning, our salvation in time of distress." And I love this prayer because Isaiah is just like me. He's basically saying, "Lord, I know this day may be stressful, so please give me strength. I long for you, and I know you are there." For me, just saying it and believing it, it helps me remember that my strength comes from the Lord. God's grace is sufficient for me. His power is made perfect in my weakness. Thank you, Lord, for that piece of truth, and it's for you too. Here it is again, Isaiah 33, verse 2. "Lord, be gracious to us. We long for you. Be our strength every morning, our salvation in time of distress." A simple prayer with profound implications.
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2: My 7-year-old son, his aunt would take him to church every Sunday, and he kept asking me to go. And I'd say, "No, but maybe next Sunday." Finally, one day, hands on his hips, he looked at me and he goes, "Mom, God does not want to hear maybe. God wants a commitment from you." Praise God that he sent the Holy Spirit to speak through my son.
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0: hope all is well with you. 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By the way, your direct line to the studio, it's 888-888-9976. Hi, Christine. What's going on?
1: I'm a newly baptized person. So many awesome miracles have come to me through our Lord Jesus Christ. And my daughter and I have been hanging out. She's totally clean from all the destruction she's hanging out with, and she's in Santa Fe and in her own apartment and has a job, and her children are recognizing her as their mom. And man, the Lord is just awesome. I wish I could just click people on the head and say, this is what comes when you let Jesus Christ in.
0: Right? I mean, life is never going to be perfect on this earth, but when we let go and let God have his way in our life, I mean, things begin to change for the better.
1: I know, and before I was just trying to be the controlling, you know, letting me do the job and letting me control, but it never really worked. And when you turn your life, you know, over to Christ and let him do his job, it's a miracle. It's amazing how my life has changed. Somebody would lift me up, and it was always Jesus.
0: Somebody was always lifting me up, and it was Jesus. That is perfect, Christine. Keep looking up. God is good.
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0: This is a song of gratitude for God's faithfulness and how He puts people into our lives to cheer us on. 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
1: I've

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Moments ago, we heard Katie Nicole sing Have Your Way. Why? Because your way's better. That's Forrest Frank, and here's Hillsong Worship on Family Life Radio.

0: Everybody's got a different story of how they came to faith in Jesus Christ. Some are at rock bottom before they come to know the Lord. Some are at total peace, and you know, they have a very different experience. Hi, Bill Running on Family Life Radio. I don't know what your experience is, but if you'd like to share, here's the number. It's 888-888-9976. Beverly, what's your experience?
1: I just wanted to say that I praise God that you don't have to go through all these things that I keep hearing to value your relationship with God and be excited about what he's doing, because I didn't go through a lot of that junk. I just early on saw the value and the importance of following God, and it's grown through these many years, and as I just praise God for protecting me from all of that.
0: Yeah, I feel that way too, Beverly. I mean, I became a Christian when I was 5 years old, and because I was so young, I think that God just spared me of a lot of heartache in life. Nothing in life is perfect, but I just think that you don't necessarily have to be at the bottom to come to the Lord.
1: Right. Yeah, I agree. You don't have to go through all that garbage to get to a solid, positive relationship with God.
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0: inseparable CeCe Winans that's worthy of it all. 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Great to be with you as we head into another work week. Good to have you along tonight.
1: They say

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2: 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Worthy.

0: I'm Bill Ronning. 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Your direct line to the studio is 888-888-9976. Hello, who's this?
1: Hi, Bill. This is John from Michigan. How are you?
0: I'm doing well, John. How about you?
1: Hey, I'm doing fantastic. You know, you've been talking about praising God through the storm, and I wanted to share a real quick story with you. Back in May of 2011, actually May 10th, 2011, at about 4:30 in the morning, the apartment building that my family and I were living in, along with other family members, was hit by lightning during a thunderstorm and burned to the ground.
0: Oh, wow.
1: And in the process, everybody got out. There was no injuries, no life lost. Praise the Lord.
0: Good, yeah.
1: But in that process, once the day had ended, and I, you know, as a man looking at this place that I used to live in and seeing it burn, it's like, okay, where do I pick up and go from here? Well, the next day, I was at the library checking my email because I knew this story would probably get all over the state, and I have, you know, family across the state, and I wanted them to know that I was okay and friends and everything. And a librarian at this library said, hey, can I talk to you for a minute? I said, sure. And she said, I saw your situation, and do you have a place to go? And I said, well, we're staying for the next couple of days in a hotel. And well, she goes, let me talk to my church. We have a parsonage house, 3 bedrooms, 2 baths, with a full basement downstairs. If you can work around some of the stuff that we have in storage for the church, I think I can get you in there.
0: There you go. There's your God moment.
1: And it was just the beginning of the overflow of blessing that God gives us. When we put Him and let Him be in total control, we started getting bags and bags and bags of clothes and vouchers for food, meals being brought to us.
0: John, I'm sure that visit to the library that day changed your life in a big way. And, you know, that's what God does. He works in mysterious ways. We can't always see what's down the road. We can't look into the future. But He does promise to provide for our needs day by day. And He did that for you.
1: Amen.
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Well, thank you for letting me spend part of the weekend with you. I'm Bill Ronning, and it's been a pleasure to bring you all this great music tonight. I'm gonna say goodnight, but I'll be back tomorrow again, and I hope you can join me then. Here's new music from Matt Maher. This is Gonna Be All Right.

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0: 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I got stolen by the grave robber.
1: Pick me up from that rock bottom. Hey, this is Crowder. Grave Robber is going to be meaningful to a lot of people. I love the story of Lazarus. It's one of my favorite moments in all of the Bible. If you're following somebody who can raise the dead, he can call your name, and whatever you're up against right now, I know he can call.

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0: Good memories are a gift from God. Hi, I'm Dr. Randy Carlson with an Intentional Living Minute. Today is Memorial Day in the United States. It's a day that we remember. It's a great gift to be able to remember those who've gone on before us. Remember their lives and remember their sacrifice and remember their love. We grieve those who, as a result of illness or injury, have lost their memories. So on this Memorial Day, let's be thankful for the memories that we do have. Thank God for them. And here's one important thing we can do intentionally. Let's make memories today that'll be worth the next generation wanting to remember us after we're gone. This is a Memorial Day for all of us, and that each of us today would be thoughtful of those who've gone on before us, pray for the families of those who've lost loved ones, and together, let's make this an intentional Memorial Day.
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0: 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A hurricane makes landfall. 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Floodwaters rise. And in a moment, everything changes. 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

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Good morning, I'm Jennifer Davis. Today is Memorial Day, and we honor the men and women who lost their lives protecting our country. Here's Zach Williams and Wait For Me.

0: Good morning, and thanks so much for listening to Family Life Radio. I'm Jennifer Davis, and we are having the ultimate baby shower going on. Right now, through Father's Day, we are celebrating life with pregnancy resource centers that are located across the country. And, you know, being pregnant should be a fun and exciting time, not a stressful and uncertain one. And there are a lot of expecting moms dealing with that uncertainty because they don't have everything they need for their little one on the way. So that's where we come in. We can donate diapers of all sizes, wipes, clothing, blankets, toys, and more. 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And at the very least, you and I can pray for these women and make a difference in their lives. 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And thank you.
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0: 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Hi, I'm Jennifer Davis. Thanks so much for joining us today. We really appreciate that you're here. And if you are trying to dive deeper into your faith, you don't really know where to start, our website, I believe, is the perfect place to start, myflr.org. We have a lot of different things on there, and you can definitely find something that'll fit your needs. And it could be the YouVersion Bible app. They have 5-day plans in the YouVersion Bible app, and you can find out, like, the latest one that I just did was titled, When Life Changes, Trusting God with What We Can't Control. That was a real good one for me because I am a bit of a control freak. So it is super helpful. It offers scripture, reflection, and step-by-step moves for you. That way you can learn how to trust God more in your faith. And whether change came out of nowhere or you're building it slowly through this, it's going to meet you right where you are. You can jump into a new 5-day plan at myflr.org.
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4: 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On the night.

0: It is a day to remember those who sacrificed everything, who gave their lives so that we can enjoy our freedom. 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

0: 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I'm Cece, and today we celebrate freedom and remember the heroes who never made it home.
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Happy Memorial Day, and thanks for spending some of it here on Family Life Radio.

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0: 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Hi, it is Sam, and it's Memorial Day. What are you grateful for?
1: What I believe that makes this nation great is its people, and in particular, people of faith. And that's demonstrated by their giving and their generosity. And that's what makes this nation beautiful. It's not the highways or byways or the land or spacious skies, but the people of faith in this nation. One.

0: Hi, it's producer Adam with Ken Gofritz and Friends in the Morning. And if you have a family member or a friend that served and gave the ultimate sacrifice for this country, I just want to say thank you. We remember them and we honor them on this Memorial Day. 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

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Hoping you have a good Memorial Day. 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

0: Greater love has no one than this to lay down one's life for one's friends. 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

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Hi, it's Sam. Yep, your families, you're officially invited over. Carlos is grilling in the backyard. There's going to be chicken, potato salad, and probably pie. Let's start with pie. You made the

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1: On this Memorial Day, we remember sacrifice. It's big in our faith, isn't it? 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And we remember those who gave the ultimate sacrifice to protect our freedoms in this country. 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Bless the

Our debt to the heroic men and women in the service of our country can never be repaid. 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I'm Bill Running. This is Family Life Radio. It's Memorial Day, a day to remember. When I

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0: It is Memorial Day, and as we honor those who gave everything so that we could have the freedoms we have, Family Life Radio, just saying thank you. And I'm Sam. What are you grateful for?
1: 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And it's not going to happen through us.

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0: 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Hey, it's producer Adam from Kinkle Fritz and Friends in the Morning. On this Memorial Day, we salute those that have given the ultimate sacrifice for our nation, for its freedom, so we can enjoy days like today. If you have someone in your family who served, someone you know that has since passed on, we just want to say thank you to them.
1: Small business and side hustles are all over these days, whether it's driving for a rideshare company or working a freelance job. 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

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Hey, it's Kankel Fritz from The Morning Show. Isn't it awesome? We can go to church. We can worship God. We're free, all because of those who gave the ultimate sacrifice. 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

0: You know, they left behind families and futures and dreams of their own so that we could have ours. I'm Misty from Kankel Fritz and Friends on Family Life Radio, and today on Memorial Day, we are honoring America's fallen heroes. So take a moment today to remember, to pray, and to give thanks.
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1: Hi, it's producer Adam from Kenko Fritz and Friends in the Morning. Thinking today about my cousin. He was a Marine for several years. He did two tours in the Middle East, and we had the blessing of him coming home safely both times. Today, on this Memorial Day, we remember those whose loved ones did not come back, giving the ultimate sacrifice for our country. 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

Hey, it's Bill Ronning on Family Life Radio. It was Abraham Lincoln who said, "A nation that does not honor its heroes will not long endure." And so today on this Memorial Day, we do honor those who have sacrificed their very lives for our freedom. And God bless their families who have made great sacrifices as well. I could stand

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1: A billionaire has asked this question in Forbes magazine. If you could go back in time and give yourself a word of advice, what would it be? And his response was, I say, hey, self, when you get to the top of the mountain, there's nothing up there.
2: This is Focus on the Family Minute. And as an aspiring Navy SEAL, Chad Williams saw the downside of success.
1: And so for me, you know, here I am becoming this Navy SEAL. This is my top of the mountain. If this doesn't do it, I can't think of any other peak, any next. And maybe I'm not being imaginative enough, but I just realized if this doesn't do it, nothing will. I felt like I was better off not being a SEAL and looking forward to becoming a Navy SEAL, because then at least I had something in front of me to give me drive to invest into. But now that I've arrived and I realize I'm still just the same person, well, where do you go from there?
2: True fulfillment in life can only be found in Christ. 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

It's the unofficial beginning of summer. You know, with Memorial Day, grilling season is here. Hope you get to eat something yummy on the grill. And thank you for taking Family Life Radio along.

Family Life Radio. I'm Miss T from Kenkel Fritz and Friends in the Morning. Behind every flag that you see flying at half staff today, that's a story. That's a son, a daughter, a husband, a wife who answered the call. And here on Family Life Radio, we are honoring them with gratitude and we are lifting up the families they left behind.

0: Thank you so much for hanging out. It is Memorial Day on Family Life Radio. I'm Sam. What are you grateful for?
1: I'm just very passionate about the military all the time. I just think of all of them that sacrifice and their families. It's amazing what they do for our country. It really is.
0: So grateful to not just the service people, but their families. Your sacrifice matters, and it doesn't go unnoticed.

0: 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It is Memorial Day. Hope you have some time to spend with family and friends today grilling out. And we thank those that gave everything, the ultimate sacrifice, so we can enjoy those freedoms on this Memorial Day.
1: You see the headlines. A hurricane makes landfall. A tornado tears through a neighborhood. Floodwaters rise. And in a moment, everything changes. Homes are gone, power's out, and families are left wondering what to do next. 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
4: 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I love the story of Lazarus. It's one of my favorite moments in all of the Bible. If you're following somebody who can raise the dead, he can call your name, and whatever you're up against right now, I know.

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Hey, it's Kankel Fritz from The Morning Show. You know, with Memorial Day, I think of this verse, John 15:13. There is no greater love than to lay down one's life for another. And that's why we have Memorial Day. And today, we remember those who gave the ultimate sacrifice.

Everyone knows of a hero who decided that our freedom was worth dying for. For that hero in your life, we say thank you. 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

0: It's Misty from Kenkel Fritz and Friends on Family Life Radio. This Memorial Day, between the cookouts and the long weekend, take a quiet moment to remember why we have the freedom to gather at all. And thank you for making us part of your Memorial Day soundtrack.
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5: I am amazed at how different people can be, even within my own family. 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And when we join together, it's powerful. In the Bible, Jesus prays that we would be unified so that the world would know that God sent him and that he loves us. 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

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If someone in your family has given their life for our freedom, we want to say thank you. My name is Sam, and may you be blessed this Memorial Day.

So watch me burn. I am producer Adam from Kenko Fritz and Friends in the Morning. Whether it's a parade, maybe it's a pancake breakfast, or something with friends and family today, hope you have some time to remember those that gave everything for our freedoms in this country on this Memorial Day. And thanks for spending it with us. This is Family Life Radio.

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You know, we will often hear that Memorial Day is the unofficial kickoff to summer. It is so much more than that. It's a time to honor America's heroes, and so we thank those who have given their lives for the cause of freedom. I'm Bill Running. Thank you for spending part of the day with Family Life Radio.

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1: Freedom to worship, freedom to pray, freedom to lift our voices in praise. I'm Misty from Kankel Fritz and Friends on Family Life Radio. None of that would be possible without the sacrifice of those that we honor today on Memorial Day.

0: So thankful that you are here on Memorial Day. It is Family Life Radio, and I'm Sam. What are you grateful for?
1: We can go to church. We can pray with our children. We can pray publicly. We can, in our children's school, they can pray in their school and learn about God. And I just, you know, I mean, God is everything. He's our foundation, and that we can worship Him and be free in that way. And I just so appreciate that about America.

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1: 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I'm producer Adam with Kinko Fritz and Friends in the Morning, and we thank those whose family members or friends served, gave everything for our country. 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

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Hey, it's Kankel Fritz from The Morning Show. You know, we pause today to honor those who never made it home and the legacy they left behind. 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I need you.

0: It's Misty from Kangle Fritz and Friends on Family Life Radio. As you fire up the grill today, you gather with your family, you enjoy the long weekend. We are inviting you to pause, even if it's just for a moment, and remember all of the names etched into stone and the folded flags that were handed to families and the prayers that they're still praying. This Memorial Day, we honor those heroes and thank them for their sacrifice.
1: Good memories are a gift from God. I'm Dr. Randy Carlson with an Intentional Living Minute. Today is Memorial Day in the United States. It's a day that we remember. It's a great gift to be able to remember those who've gone on before us. Remember their lives, and remember their sacrifice, and remember their love. We grieve those who, as a result of illness or injury, have lost their memories. So on this Memorial Day, let's be thankful for the memories that we do have. Thank God for them. And here's one important thing we can do intentionally. Let's make memories today that'll be worth the next generation wanting to remember us after we're gone. This is a Memorial Day for all of us, and that each of us today would be thoughtful of those who've gone on before us, pray for the families of those who've lost loved ones, and together, let's make this an intentional Memorial Day.
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1: 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It's producer Adam with Kenko Fritz and Friends in the Morning, remembering those with you on this Memorial Day. 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

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Oh.

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Hey, it's Cankle Fritz from the morning show. You know, along with the grilling and the burgers and the hot dogs, you know, today we remember some gave all and we honor their sacrifice and cherish the freedoms that they protected. Hey, happy Memorial Day from Family Life Radio.

It is a moment of gratitude this Memorial Day from Family Life Radio. I'm Misty from Cankle Fritz and Friends. We are grateful and honoring the fallen, their families, and freedom that we so often take for granted.

0: 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I'm Sam. It's Memorial Day. What are you grateful for?
1: God has so blessed us and blessed this country. It's just amazing. We're safe, we're secure, we're able to worship freely. We're just able to do so many things that other people can't even really dream of doing. So we

0: Hi, it's producer Adam with Kenko Fritz and Friends in the Morning. And if you have a family member or a friend that served and gave the ultimate sacrifice for this country, I just want to say thank you. We remember them and we honor them on this Memorial Day. It's Family Life Radio.
1: 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A hurricane makes landfall. A tornado tears through a neighborhood. Floodwaters rise. And in a moment, everything changes. Homes are gone, power's out, and families are left wondering what to do next. 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

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I'm Bill Running, and I hope you're enjoying this Memorial Day weekend. 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

0: If you're driving past a cemetery this weekend and you see the flag, slow down. Say a quick prayer. I'm Misty from Kenkel Fritz and Friends on Family Life Radio. Remember a name. It's Memorial Day. We are honoring those who gave the ultimate sacrifice for us.
1: Hey, everybody. It's your buddy Isaac for Youth Haven. And since summer is getting closer, I have my official list of the top 5 reasons kids can't wait to come to Youth Haven. Let's go. Number 5, the food. Because the camp food out here is actually good.
2: My favorite is the pizza.
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1: Number 3, Harvey the Moose. Honestly, the man is a celebrity, a strange one, and technically really not a man, but a celebrity. Number 2, campfire nights are low-key fire. And for adults listening, yes, that means awesome. But number 1, it's the way kids feel when they're here. Because at Youth Haven, kids feel safe and loved by God.
4: Actually, my favorite thing has been chapel. 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

Yeah, Family Life Radio. I'm Sam on Memorial Day. I hope we're having time off and also time to just say thank you. Thank you to God and thank you to the families of the men and women who gave so much so that we could

On this Memorial Day, we remember sacrifice. It's big in our faith, isn't it? We remember what Jesus did for all of us. And we remember those who gave the ultimate sacrifice to protect our freedoms in this country. From Family Life Radio, I'm producer Adam. Thank you so much to those that have given the ultimate for us to enjoy those freedoms today.

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It is a day to remember those who sacrificed everything, who gave their lives so that we can enjoy our freedom. Hey, it's Bill Ronning on Family Life Radio. I hope you're having a great Memorial Day. 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

0: 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I'm Cece, and today we celebrate freedom and remember the heroes who never made it home.
1: A billionaire has asked this question in Forbes magazine. If you could go back in time and give yourself a word of advice, what would it be? And his response was, I say, hey, self, when you get to the top of the mountain, there's nothing up there.
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1: And so for me, you know, here I am becoming this Navy SEAL. This is my top of the mountain. If this doesn't do it, I can't think of any other peak, any next. And maybe I'm not being imaginative enough, but I just realized if this doesn't do it, nothing will. I felt like I was better off not being a SEAL and looking forward to becoming a Navy SEAL, because then at least I had something in front of me to give me drive to invest into. But now that I've arrived and I realize I'm still just the same person, well, where do you go from there?
2: True fulfillment in life can only be found in Christ. 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

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Hey, it's Kankel Fritz from The Morning Show. Hoping you have a good Memorial Day. And I hope you get to spend it with friends and family as we think of those who gave the ultimate sacrifice. 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

0: We were thinking about Memorial Day today, very special day, remembering those that have passed that we love, and a time of reflection and the realities of life, and maybe a time for families to get together. And so whatever your schedule is today, thank you for allowing us here at the Intentional Life Media to be a part of your day today. I'm Dr. Randy Carlson, and today we're going to continue part two on a discussion about money and finances and how to be intentional. And joining us on this Memorial Day is Parkey Thompson, Intentional Living Financial Coach. He's been at this for a lot of years, helping lots of people. And I think the next 28 minutes will be an eye-opener for some and an encouragement for everybody. If you want to share a comment, you can do so at 888-1717. Happy Memorial Day. Parkey, how you doing?
1: I'm doing great. Hope you are as well.
0: Thank you for joining us again today. You know, last week we were talking about money, and boy, we just barely scratched the surface because it's a huge topic. I closed that show by mentioning that Scripture talks more about money and stuff and priorities than I think it even talks about heaven and hell. So it's a big deal. And today, boy, you deal with a lot of families. What is money, when money isn't working, what does it do to relationships and families and people, even spiritually?
1: Well, if people aren't well-grounded, and obviously spiritually well-grounded, but biblically well-grounded, but also in their marriage as well, I've seen it destroy marriages. And, you know, it's amazing to sit in my office and see a 45-year-old grown man cry because of the decisions that he's had and the direction now that his family's in because of the poor money management decisions. And in many of those cases, it's not because they didn't have enough. It's because we didn't work together. We didn't manage like we should. We were consumers more than anything. We enjoyed the things of this world. And as a result, they come to nest. And the truth is, those things don't buy love. They don't buy satisfaction. They don't buy relationships. And those are the things that are first. Husbands and wives are at one another and at the children. And, you know, we don't want to take our children through this, even though we've got them to this point. It can be a very devastating thing if we don't get well grounded.
0: Yeah, absolutely. And as I closed the show last week, I talked about the fact that we all, many of us won't get serious about this thing of being a good steward, as the Bible calls it, about money. Until we have an oh no moment in our life. I want to share a story with you. I had a caller, his name is Tim, some time ago, and he and his wife had a big oh no moment. I want you to hear this, and then I want to come back and talk about people who are listening today who are having their own oh no moment, and what are some specific steps that they can take. Here's how I started the call with Tim. I said, Tim, how you doing?
2: Good. How you doing, Dr. Randy?
0: Good. Says here you paid off a bunch.
2: Yeah, we did $208,000 in 19 months. 5 years later, paid cash for our house. Been debt-free ever since, and it's been about 8 years.
0: How did you do that?
2: Got on our hands and knees and asked God for help on a vacation we couldn't afford in Lake Tahoe.
0: Okay.
2: We were broke.
0: So you're broke, you're paying on credit.
2: Consumed us.
0: All right.
2: Yep, the stuff, 30-some credit cards, 4 or 5 companies, the stuff consumed us. And I just couldn't do it anymore.
0: So what was that vacation like? Tell me a little bit. You're on vacation. Did you have kind of an aha moment? What are we doing here? This is ridiculous. What was that experience like?
2: Well, the reason we went on vacation is because we were too close to the fire. We kept on getting burnt. We had to get away. There was too much noise.
0: Yeah.
2: That's what I tell people. We got away and we took a look at it, and I didn't realize we were that high, $208,000. I thought we were $100,000+. And I couldn't believe it. And then I said, the first thing is, how did you get here? How did we get here? And then I couldn't look at it too long, only for a couple hours. And then I had to go to the pool or something. I just was so up. Just couldn't believe it. We got on our hands and knees that night and prayed. And we were by a fire right out in Lake Tahoe. And we'd asked God for help. The next day, her old company called her back, asked her what she was doing. The more she said, they wanted to move to Grand Rapids, Michigan. We had companies and businesses and people here. We said we couldn't do that. The more she said no, the more they wanted her. So she threw out a ridiculous number, and they said, Yeah, we can get regional approval. Everybody said it wouldn't work. It would be the worst thing for your marriage. 3 years later, we were debt. She moved back home here. We were debt free. That stuff consumes you, sucks the life right out of you. Yeah. So even a mortgage.
0: How's your life different today?
2: I own my calendar. I get to drive this school bus around. I'm Mr. Tim from Livonia Public Schools.
0: Oh,
2: I get
0: yeah.
2: to drive this bus around and praise and worship on 93.1 live in Detroit.
0: Amen.
2: And listen to the kids sing while I sing along, too.
0: Mr. Tim.
2: I can do whatever I want, when I want. When you're doing, I wake up every day and ask God where you're working, and I just want to show up next to you. My wife always says, I never know what you're going to do next, but God does.
0: That's bus driver Tim we talk to from time to time here at Intentional Living. And Parkey, it's an example of, you know, they're in Lake Tahoe having their vacation and they get away from it, but you take it with you and had a huge aha moment. We got people listening today on this Memorial Day, and this is a day off, and I'm glad you're listening. But in the background noise, as Tim referred to, you realize, hey, we're on the wrong path. We're heading for a wall here. What do people do? I mean, what do you, if they were sitting in front of you right now as a coach, Parkey, and you talk to hundreds of people, where would you start? What would you question? What would you challenge them today?
1: I love Tim. He's great. I mean, I would like to delve down a little bit further to see what that $208,000 of debt was in. But I will almost guarantee you right now, they don't have a clue what it was spent on. Probably vacations like they were talking about and this and that. But they really can't definitively determine what that is. Hey, it's Memorial Day. The next holiday coming up is the 4th of July, our country's 250th birthday. It's a day of liberty. It's a day of freedom. But so many people are in bondage today. And as he was talking there, as I was listening to that, I wrote this down. So many people are trying to live the American dream, what they've defined as the American dream, and it's turned into the American nightmare. And, you know, it is causing, as you just mentioned, those family relationships. It's causing sleepless nights. It's causing us to lose the direction and the peace that we need to have in our lives. And I'm thankful that they had that aha moment, that oh no moment, and woke up even with where they were at and decided enough is enough. Yeah. We're moving in the right direction here. You know, and what really got me there, because I know some of these guys who are bus drivers. And those children's lives that he has an impact on, and not only from being a bus driver and motivating them and encouraging them, but also the financial side as well. Proverbs chapter 22, verse 6 says, train up a child in the way he should go, and when he's old, he will not depart from it. That next verse says, the rich ruleth over the poor, and the borrower is servant to the lender, right next to each other. We read the one, but we don't necessarily go to the next. They woke up and they realized that. Bless them. They had to get on a plan. They had to determine where they were at and let's get aggressive in what we're doing. They were given opportunities and the relocation and so forth, but they took advantage of it. And as we've told other callers in the past, you don't want to necessarily be given that and blessed with that and then turn around and consume it. Focus on it. Be intentional with it. Be the person that God wants you to be in their life, and he will continue to bless.
0: What happens so often is when we get to a place where we face a wall, an obstacle seems so huge. This happens not only money, it can happen with your health. It can happen with your marriage. There's a tendency to just sit down, you know, or keep digging the hole. Just think if I just work harder on what I'm doing, it's just, and we know that just takes you nowhere. In fact, it's often been said doing the same thing and trying to think of a new outcome is really in a form of insanity. And that's true. Yeah. And so maybe today is that aha moment or oh no moment. You say, we're done. And like Tim said, we're going to fall on our face before God and say, there's a better plan. And after Memorial Day, we're going to wake up tomorrow and we're going to do things a little differently than we are now. We'll be right back. We got people waiting to talk to us and on this Memorial Day about money. So stay tuned.
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0: And thank you for doing that. 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Parky Thompson's joining me on this Memorial Day, financial coach, helping people be more intentional with their money. And we're going to get to the phone calls live. Let me see. We're going to go to Michelle first in Florida. Hi, Michelle. How are you?
5: Hi, I'm good.
0: Appreciate your call.
5: I just have some helpful hints.
0: Okay.
5: I learned something very long ago. I think I was in college, and it just stuck with me all my life. I'm 66 now, and it has helped me all through my life, and I actually help other people with money, and I found what's helped them a lot, too. But what I learned, it was a sermon, and they said every decision is a swap. It's a trade. You want to trade up every time, if you can. And it's every decision. It's I can do this or I can do that. I can spend this money on this or I can spend this money on that.
0: Okay.
5: And thinking of it as a trade, every decision can help you. And where it comes helping in budget, like I had a friend who was going to lose a house, you know, and she didn't budget or anything and know how these things. And so we went through and I told her about income coming in. You got to spend it on something. She was wanting to save her house. So it was easy for her because I'm like, every decision is, do you want the subscription or do you want to keep your house?
0: Yeah.
5: Do you want this latte or do you want to keep your house? And when you have something solid like that, it was easier for her to understand.
0: I'm
5: making the decision of what I want, because that's another thing that hangs a lot of people up. We feel deprived, like you say, you can't have it, and then we want it. And I always, when I'm helping someone with their budget, I'm like, you can have anything you want that your money can buy. It is totally up to you. You are always making the choice. But you might not can have it all.
0: That's very true. Everything has a cost to it. And Michelle, that's a reminder. Everything has a cost to it. Relationships. You choose to get into a relationship or you choose not to. There's going to be a cost. There's a trade-off. There's a decision. That's true of what you eat, how you spend your money, how you spend your time. Everything is a decision, and that's a great reminder. And it's an important one. And how could people implement that, Parky, in terms of a cost, looking at like a vacation or getting a subscription or whatever? I think Michelle gave us a good idea. You can either keep your house or you can do these things, but you can't do both. And that's the bottom line. You can either spend it or you can save it, but you can't do both.
1: And, you know, it all depends on that individual. She was talking back there, it flashed in front of me, a client that I had probably 15 years ago, who their house was being foreclosed upon. And they had two brand new vehicles in the driveway that together, the two payments total almost $1,400 a month, more than what their house payment was. But they had made a decision that the vehicle payments were more worth more than the house. You know, as you look at that and what she said, and I like the way she said that, every decision is a swap. I've said that in the past where you've only got a dollar. And if you spend that dollar over here, you lose the opportunity with that same dollar to save, invest, pay down debt, all those things that you want to do. You've got to make a decision on what that's going to be. And that starts again. I know we've said it multiple times in this session, our last call is having a written plan, because we tend to have short memories, right? Short memories that say, and I encourage people to do this on a monthly basis, because we're definitely not going to have that plan available for a year. We're not going to remember it. But the truth is, on a monthly basis, here's my income. Here's what we're going to do. We're going to follow this and make sure. And there's going to be things that come up and test us, all right? But at the same time, what's most important? Stick with those things. Understand it's important. A couple callers we had last time talking about that saving piece as well. You got to be intentional with your savings as well, or you never will have savings. Sure. You've got to make sure you're disciplined and follow that plan.
0: All right. April's on the phone with us live in Kansas. Hi, April. How are you doing?
6: I'm doing good.
0: Appreciate
6: learning
0: you.
6: A lot, listening in.
0: Good. Well, thank you for doing that. How can we help today?
6: You know, I don't know anymore. I've learned quite a bit. I've never had money. I was a single mother. And so, you know, I lived on nothing but could manage that somehow. And then I put myself through college, and I'm proud to say that I graduated in 96, and I finally got that debt paid off this year.
0: Good for you.
6: And I was really unaware about interest, and, you know, I just knew that I didn't want to be on welfare, and I wanted to do better in life, and so I didn't really understand principal and interest and all that stuff. So anyway, that has finally paid off. I had three car accidents in the year of 2017 in 5 months. So I suffered a lot of health issues, traumatic brain injury, myofascia pain syndrome, all this stuff. And, you know, just to make a long story short, my body paid for the insurance payout on that. And I thought I was pretty wise. I purchased a home. I don't own any money on my home. But as you know, I rent it because I have taxes and insurance and all that and upkeep. And then I thought I was married to my husband for 20 years and he left 2 years ago. And so everything fell on me to do by myself. And our budget was based on two people. So I don't know. I feel like I live a pretty intentional life. I'm frugal. And I manage my little money. I work for the state, so I don't get paid a lot. And I have a really important job and it's pretty stressful. And of course now I'm, you know, this age and, you know, my body's just not cooperating with me anymore. And April, I need two knee surgeries. And
0: April, let me ask you a couple questions. Did you say you own your own home free and clear?
6: Yes.
0: Are you debt free?
6: Yes, No, my house is paid for. But I've had some credit cards to, like I said, you know, when my husband left, my thing was based on two incomes.
0: Yeah.
6: So I had some credit card debt. And so what I've done with my credit card debt is and it's not that bad. I mean, compared to the other guy, it was about $9,000. And so what I did was I reached out to a credit card company where I could get 18 months interest free and just kind of attack that and put the credit card and, you know, cut them up. Save one for emergencies. I have a little bit of a savings, and I had a CD. However, I use that to do things that the house needed, so I'm paying that. And I am a paycheck to paycheck.
0: How old are you now, April? If I can ask.
6: I'm 61.
0: Okay, so you're 61 and you're working on credit card, getting that, and it sounds like you said, hey, I don't know anything about money. I haven't learned anything about money, but you're using some common sense. But maybe Parkey can kind of energize your plans a little bit at this point. 61, got some credit card debt, working on some stuff around the house, planning for the future. What do you say to a listener today who's maybe in that boat of, hey, I'm not quite sure what I need to do between now and the next 8-10 years of my life before I get into retirement?
1: Yeah. And, you know, I she's no stranger to financial adversity, even before the husband left. And so I would tell you, keep doing what you're doing. A couple of things that you said there that I would add to that. And again, we can spend more time delving into, you know, your amount of income and where you're spending and all that good stuff. But I would love to see you get rid of that $9,000 credit card.
0: Yeah.
1: And to the point when you get rid of that, get rid of the other one that you're saving for emergencies. As I've mentioned in the past, most emergencies come along because we're unprepared for those. I've had clients tell me that their emergencies are buying tires. And I'm like, well, you knew when you bought the car, or when you put the last set of tires on there, you're going to have tires. Did you begin saving for those? And no, but now we're back into debt to put a new set of tires right on there. And it just takes away and steals from what we can be doing. So again, be as aggressive as you can. I know you're 61, and I would tell you that you're old because I'm that same age as well. We're right there together. We've been blessed, right? That God has allowed us to live this long. And I would tell you, for every available day that he's given you, to the extent that maybe you can do something to add to the income that you're doing. I mean, you're probably very knowledgeable about some things. I'm sitting in my dining room looking over at the kitchen. Maybe you can bake cakes or cupcakes or whatever the case may be to get out there and do something else. When you do it, stay disciplined. Let's focus on getting that $9,000 debt, because that's going to open up opportunities. And again, begin to save, begin to focus on some of the things that you need to do. Be intentional with what your goals are and do it. What you've described to me today, I know that you can do it. And with God enabling you and allowing you to do it, I know you'll be successful at it. But that's what I would do if I was you.
0: She put the credit card on another card that says no interest for 15 months or whatever it was. I would imagine, and I know they do that, but I would imagine that can be a hook to say, hey, I can spend more money here now because it's interest free. As opposed to saying, all right, I got 15 months now to get really serious about paying off whatever the amount may be, in 9,000 or whatever it is for the listener today. Mm-hmm. What do you think about that, getting that kind of a credit card?
1: The people that I have known that have done that, I've encouraged them not to do that, because what typically happens is you move that over there, and that 0% interest gives us some breathing room.
0: Right.
1: And to your point, we're not intentional with what we should be doing. Lay out a plan. If it was this $9,000, let's get on that 18 months of zero interest. Let's lay out what it's going to cost us each month to pay that thing off and get it done. Quite often with a lot of people, they get hooked on some of those gimmicks as well. And they may not give you the full balance of the 9,000. And so you're transferring a little bit, but you still got the other one. If we're going to move to one credit card, we're intentional. We got a plan. We're going to do it. Get rid of the card that you're hanging on to or coming off of. Get rid of it. Boom. You want most people, when they go on a diet, they gain their weight back because they keep their fat clothes in the closet. Get rid of the fat clothes, and let's really get rid of the crutch, the credit card. And let's focus on getting out of this debt. Let's stay aggressive to it and realize that in 18 months, we got it behind us.
0: Yeah. And just imagine the banks are not doing that because they're your friend.
1: Absolutely. It's a game with them. They want your dollar. You got to stay focused to win.
0: You've done the bank's done the research, and they know what works.
1: Yes.
4: We have a tree next to our driveway, a Palo Verde. You know the Palo Verde tree, a green tree. In the last 7 years, we've never watered it. We've never paid attention to it. We never gave it anything to help it grow. It just grew. And here it is 7 years later, and now 25 feet tall and growing. Some of you have been planted by the riverside, and you have great nourishment. Some of you here today, more like that tree in my driveway, have been planted in soil that is dry, but yet it thrives. How does it do that? How does that Palo Verde tree, with no help from me, thrive? God created that tree to put its roots deep down into the ground and stretch out until it can find every little bit of nourishment.
0: And God also created that tree to make a mess on my driveway. And that's just the way it is, right? So you got to take care of those little bushes before they turn into giant, messy trees. Okay. Mm. You know, we're talking money today. We're going to wrap it up here. We've got about a minute and a half or so, Parkey. And on this Memorial Day, it's kind of a day probably more listeners tuning in, being on a holiday and different schedule. But some people are saying, hey, we're doing it. I'm glad we're not hearing this. We're not living the stories of some of the calls I'm hearing on the show today. But for those who are struggling today, again, what's one thing you encourage them in this last minute to help encourage them to wake up tomorrow and have an aha moment and begin to be intentional with their money?
1: One thing I would say is really look at where you're at. And for a lot of people, I know our last caller was 61. Some other people have been older, some people younger. Where are we today? Are we where we thought we would be financially? And if you're not, and if you are burdened by this debt, if you're burdened by this financial management, it's time to get focused. It's time to get intentional today. You've really got to assess where that's at. You mentioned a couple of times as we've talked through the years about really pulling your bank statements and see, and not just for the last couple of weeks, pull for the last 6 months. Where's our money been going? What's been keeping us from being the overachiever that we want to be? What's keeping us? I mean, there is no reason why anybody in America needs to retire broke. The problem is it's poor money management that we've done. We are the most blessed country, most blessed people in the history of the world. God has his hand on this country. He's given us, and I believe we'll stand accountable for that someday, to simply say, I gave you this. What'd you do? He's the blessor, being a blessing to us that we might be a blessing to someone else. And when we get in the middle of that and try to do the things that we want to do, again, I mentioned living that American dream and really just getting on a path that it's all about consumption for ourselves, we rob ourselves of the joy that he really wants us to have.
0: Amen. Thank you, Parkey. Parkey Thompson, intentional living, financial coach, joining us on this Memorial Day. Hope the rest of your day goes well with your family and your activities. Thank you for being a part of it today, Parkey. Appreciate it.
1: Thank you for allowing me. Good to see you.
0: And for the rest, thank you for joining in. And if you have a comment you want to share, you can do so on our story line at 888-888-1717. 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

0: 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Hi, it is Sam, and it's Memorial Day. What are you grateful for?
1: What I believe that makes this nation great is its people, and in particular, people of faith. And that's demonstrated by their giving and their generosity. And that's what makes this nation beautiful. It's not the highways or byways or the land or spacious skies, but the people of faith in this nation.

0: 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Hey, it's producer Adam from Kinko Fritz and Friends in the Morning. On this Memorial Day, we salute those that have given the ultimate sacrifice for our nation, for its freedom, so we can enjoy days like today. If you have someone in your family who served, someone you know that has since passed on, we just want to say thank you to them.
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3: 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Grave Robber is going to be meaningful to a lot of people. I love the story of Lazarus. It's one of my favorite moments in all of the Bible. If you're following somebody who can raise the dead, he can call your name, and whatever you're up against right now, I know.

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Hey, it's Kankel Fritz from The Morning Show. Aren't you glad you're free? We thank those that fought for those freedoms. Hey, happy Memorial Day from Family Life Radio. I got

0: Greater love has no one than this to lay down one's life for one's friends. 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

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Hi, it's Sam. Yep, your family, so you're officially invited over. Carlos is grilling in the backyard. There's going to be chicken, potato salad, and probably pie. Let's start with pie.

Hi, it's producer Adam from Kinkle Fritz and Friends in the Morning. Thinking today about my cousin. He was a Marine for several years. He did two tours in the Middle East, and we had the blessing of him coming home safely both times. Today, on this Memorial Day, we remember those whose loved ones did not come back, giving the ultimate sacrifice for our country. 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
1: 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I'm Bill Running. 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It's Memorial Day, a day to remember.

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1: 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Hey, it's Cankle Fritz from The Morning Show. Isn't it awesome? We can go to church. 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We're free, all because of those who gave the ultimate sacrifice. 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

0: 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And I'm Sam. What are you grateful for?
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0: 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And we thank those that gave everything, the ultimate sacrifice, so we can enjoy those freedoms on this Memorial Day.
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It's the unofficial beginning of summer. You know, with Memorial Day, grilling season is here. Hope you get to eat something yummy on the grill. 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

0: You know, they left behind families and futures and dreams of their own so that we could have ours. I'm Misty from Kenkel Fritz and Friends on Family Life Radio. And today, on Memorial Day, we are honoring America's fallen heroes. So take a moment today to remember, to pray, and to give thanks.
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1: 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Different people, one all-encompassing passion. 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

I am producer Adam from Kanko Fritz and Friends in the Morning. Whether it's a parade, maybe it's a pancake breakfast, or something with friends and family today, hope you have some time to remember those that gave everything for our freedoms in this country on this Memorial Day. And thanks for spending it with us. 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

Hey, it's Bill Ronning on Family Life Radio. It was Abraham Lincoln who said, "A nation that does not honor its heroes will not long endure." And so today on this Memorial Day, we do honor those who have sacrificed their very lives for our freedom. And God bless their families who have made great sacrifices as well.

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1: Hey, everybody. It's your buddy Isaac for Youth Haven. And since summer is getting closer, I have my official list of the top five reasons kids can't wait to come to Youth Haven. Let's go. Number five, the food. Because the camp food out here is actually good.
2: My favorite is the pizza.
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1: Number three, Harvey the Moose. Honestly, the man is a celebrity, a strange one, and technically really not a man, but a celebrity. Number two, campfire nights are low-key fire. And for adults listening, yes, that means awesome. But number one, it's the way kids feel when they're here. Because at Youth Haven, kids feel safe and loved by God.
4: Actually, my favorite thing has been chapel. I've learned that God died for us, and no matter what, He will always love you. 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
1: I'm Isaac, and I'd love to show you more at youthhaven.org. Youth Haven is a Family Life Radio sister ministry.
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Hey, it's Kankel Fritz from The Morning Show. You know, with Memorial Day, I think of this verse, John 15:13. There's no greater love than to lay down one's life for another. And that's why we have Memorial Day. And today, we remember those who gave the ultimate sacrifice.

here on Family Life Radio. I'm Misty from Kinkle Fritz and Friends in the Morning. Behind every flag that you see flying at half staff today, that's a story. That's a son, a daughter, a husband, a wife who answered the call. And here on Family Life Radio, we are honoring them with gratitude and we are lifting up the families they left behind. I can only

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0: Thank you so much for hanging out. It is Memorial Day on Family Life Radio. I'm Sam. What are you grateful for?
1: I'm just very passionate about the military all the time. I just think of all of them that sacrifice and their families. It's amazing what they do for our country. It really is.
0: So grateful to not just the service people, but their families. Your sacrifice matters, and it doesn't

0: Hey, thanks so much for spending your Memorial Day here with us here on Family Life Radio. I'm producer Adam with Kenko Fritz and Friends in the Morning, and we thank those whose family members or friends served, gave everything for our country. From us to you, thank you.
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Glad to be with you on this Memorial Day. It's been said that a hero is someone who has given his or her life to something bigger than oneself. 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

0: Misty from Kankel Fritz and Friends on Family Life Radio. This Memorial Day, between the cookouts and the long weekend, take a quiet moment to remember why we have the freedom to gather at all. 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

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If someone in your family has given their life for our freedom, we want to say thank you. My name is Sam, and may you be blessed this Memorial Day.

Between the grill outs and time with friends and family today, certainly we don't want to forget to remember those that gave the ultimate sacrifice for our freedoms for this country. It's producer Adam with Kinkle Fritz and Friends in the Morning, remembering those with you on this Memorial Day.

0: You know, we will often hear that Memorial Day is the unofficial kickoff to summer. It is so much more than that. It's a time to honor America's heroes, and so we thank those who have given their lives for the cause of freedom. I'm Bill Running. 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

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Hey, it's Kenkel Fritz from the morning show. You know, we pause today to honor those who never made it home and the legacy they left behind. Hey, happy Memorial Day from Family Life Radio.

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freedom to worship, freedom to pray, freedom to lift our voices in praise? A Misty from Kankel, Fritz and Friends on Family Life Radio. None of that would be possible without the sacrifice of those that we honor today on Memorial Day.

0: I hurt my wrist a little. So then I went in to get an x-ray.
1: Actually, it is a really good thing she got the x-ray because it found another problem that needed to be addressed.
2: And her story turns into the good news of the day. Hey, have a wonderful Memorial Day weekend. And make sure you join us for her story Tuesday morning at 7:30 Eastern and 7:30 Pacific time on Family Life Radio.

0: so thankful that you are here on Memorial Day. It is Family Life Radio, and I'm Sam. What are you grateful for?
1: We can go to church. We can pray with our children. We can pray publicly. We can, in our children's school, they can pray in their school and learn about God. And I just, you know, I mean, God is everything. He's our foundation, and that we can worship Him and be free in that way. And I just so appreciate that about America.
2: If I had only known the last time would be the last time, I would have put off all the things I had to do.

0: 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Or on the hands that hold you now?
1: Hi, it's producer Adam with Kengo Fritz and Friends in the Morning. And if you have a family member or a friend that served and gave the ultimate sacrifice for this country, I just want to say thank you. We remember them and we honor them on this Memorial Day. 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
2: Good memories are a gift from God. Hi, I'm Dr. Randy Carlson with an Intentional Living Minute. Today is Memorial Day in the United States. It's a day that we remember. It's a great gift to be able to remember those who've gone on before us. Remember their lives and remember their sacrifice and remember their love. We grieve those who, as a result of illness or injury, have lost their memories. So on this Memorial Day, let's be thankful for the memories that we do have. Thank God for them. And here's one important thing we can do intentionally. Let's make memories today that'll be worth the next generation wanting to remember us after we're gone. This is a Memorial Day for all of us. And that each of us today would be thoughtful of those who've gone on before us, pray for the families of those who've lost loved ones. And together, let's make this an intentional Memorial Day.
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Hey, it's Cankle Fritz from The Morning Show. You know, along with the grilling and the burgers and the hot dogs, you know, today we remember some gave all and we honor their sacrifice and cherish the freedoms that they protected. 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Oh,

0: 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As you fire up the grill today, you gather with your family, you enjoy the long weekend. We are inviting you to pause, even if it's just for a moment, and remember all of the names etched into stone and the folded flags that were handed to families and the prayers that they're still praying. This Memorial Day, we honor those heroes and thank them for their sacrifice.
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